0: What the fuck?
1: Oh, I'm sorry.
0: Are you brown?
1: Sorry, sorry, sorry.
0: Fuck you, man.
1: Sorry.
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0: 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Shit.